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3: Skies stay mainly clear tonight with a low of 59. Tomorrow brings more sun than clouds and highs close to 80. Then skies turn nearly clear again tomorrow night as lows drop to the mid-50s. Friday sees a few clouds with similar highs in the low 80s. Saturday turns mostly cloudy with a high in the upper 70s and a south wind at 10.
0: Thunder 100.1.

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2: News out of college football as the Big 12 is joining the SEC and Big 10 in banning returning pros with the ACC's decision still pending. SEC schools that bring back NFL, NBA, or WNBA players to their programs will face steep discipline under a new policy unanimously approved by the conference's 16 members. The NFL has eliminated Pro Bowl games and the focus will shift to celebrating the honor of being a Pro Bowl selection. In Major League Baseball right now, the Marlins are shutting out the Red Sox 4-0. The top of the ninth in Miami. The Rockies are crushing the Nationals 10-1, top of the eighth in Washington. And it's all tied up between the Astros and Yankees at 3 runs apiece, bottom of the seventh in New York. A little bit earlier today, Freddy Peralta pitched 6 scoreless innings as the Rays shut out the Tigers 3-0. The Reds scored 7 runs in the ninth to edge the Giants 10-9.
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4: Skies stay mainly clear tonight with a low of 59. Tomorrow brings more sun than clouds and highs close to 80. Then skies turn nearly clear again tomorrow night as lows drop to the mid-50s. Friday sees a few clouds with similar highs in the low 80s. Saturday turns mostly cloudy with a high in the upper 70s and a south wind at 10.

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3: Skies stay mainly clear tonight with a low of 59. Tomorrow brings more sun than clouds and highs close to 80. Then skies turn nearly clear again tomorrow night as lows drop to the mid-50s. Friday sees a few clouds with similar highs in the low 80s. Saturday turns mostly cloudy with a high in the upper 70s and a south wind at 10.

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2: Heat exhaustion is when the body is struggling to keep up with the demands of its cooling. 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And it's a warning sign that if you don't slow down and pull back, your body will lose the ability to cool itself. That is heat stroke.
1: In heat stroke, doctor, what should folks look for in that?
2: 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Other signs of heat stroke include people stop sweating. They can be cool, pale, clammy. They will not look good. If you see any of those, but especially the confusion is often the first sign, get someone somewhere cool and call 911 immediately.
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4: Overnight, look for a few high clouds with a low around 59. Tomorrow turns partly cloudy with highs in the low 80s, and clearing skies take over tomorrow night as the low dips to the mid-50s. Friday brings more sun than clouds, with temps again in the low 80s. Then Saturday, clouds thicken up a bit, with a high in the upper 70s, lows falling back to the mid-60s, and a south wind at 10.
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2: Kyle Schwarber is the first player this season to hit 40 home runs.
3: 2-2 pitch. Swung on, hit deep, right field on its way. That ball is gone. A mammoth three-run home run for Kyle Schwarber, number 40 on the season. And he has put the Phillies up 6-0 here in the second inning.
2: Phillies Radio Network on the call. They shut out the Mariners 6-0. The Marlins shut out the Red Sox 4-0 to snap Boston's five-game win streak. The Yankees defeated the Astros 9-3, and the Brewers beat the Mets 8-1 to increase their NL Central lead to 6.5 games. The White Sox took down the Rangers 10-4, and they're the first team in MLB history to have two different rookies with a five-game homer streak in the same season with Tristan Peters and Munetaka Murakami, and the Braves walked it off against the Dodgers 6-5.
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2: Overnight, look for a few high clouds with a low around 59. Tomorrow turns partly cloudy with highs in the low 80s, and clearing skies take over tomorrow night as the low dips to the mid 50s. Friday brings more sun than clouds, with temps again in the low 80s. Then Saturday, clouds thicken up a bit, with a high in the upper 70s, lows falling back to the mid 60s, and a south wind at 10.

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4: Overnight, look for a few high clouds with a low around 59. Tomorrow turns partly cloudy with highs in the low 80s, and clearing skies take over tomorrow night as the low dips to the mid 50s. Friday brings more sun than clouds with temps again in the low 80s. Then Saturday, clouds thicken up a bit with a high in the upper 70s, lows falling back to the mid-60s, and a south wind at 10.

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1: In baseball, Kyle Schwarber is the first player to hit 40 home runs this season.
2: 2-2 pitch. Swung on. Hit deep. Right field on its way. That ball is gone. A mammoth three-run home run for Kyle Schwarber, number 40 on the season. And he has put the Phillies up 6-0 here in the second inning.
1: Phillies Radio Network on the call. They shut out the Mariners 6-0. The Blue Jays snapped the Royals' 9-game win streak with a 3-0 victory. The Braves walked it off against the Dodgers 6-5. Roky Sasaki left the game in the fourth inning with blister pain, and he's headed to the IL. Pete Alonso hit his 32nd home run of the season as the Orioles held on to beat the Cardinals 8-7. In the NBA, Jonathan Kuminga has agreed to a 2-year, $12 million deal with the Timberwolves, and the NFL has eliminated the Pro Bowl game.
3: Overnight lows dip near 59 under mostly clear skies. Today brings some sun breaking through, highs in the low 80s. Tonight stays fair, lows in the mid-50s. Tomorrow look for a few passing clouds, highs again in the low 80s. Saturday turns mostly cloudy.

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0: Overnight lows dip near 59 under mostly clear skies. Today brings some sun breaking through, highs in the low 80s. Tonight stays fair, lows in the mid 50s. Tomorrow look for a few passing clouds, highs again in the low 80s. Saturday turns mostly cloudy, highs in the mid 70s, winds south at 10. Then Sunday, rain develops, highs in the mid 80s, lows in the upper 60s overnight with south winds holding at 10.
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1: In baseball, Kyle Schwarber is the first player to hit 40 home runs this season.
2: 2-2 pitch. Swung on. Hit deep. Right field on its way. That ball is gone. A mammoth three-run home run for Kyle Schwarber, number 40 on the season. And he has put the Phillies up 6-0 here in the second inning.
1: Phillies Radio Network on the call. They shut out the Mariners 6-0. The Blue Jays snapped the Royals' 9-game win streak with a 3-0 victory. The Braves walked it off against the Dodgers 6-5. Roky Sasaki left the game in the fourth inning with blister pain, and he's headed to the IL. Pete Alonso hit his 32nd home run of the season as the Orioles held on to beat the Cardinals 8-7. In the NBA, Jonathan Kuminga has agreed to a 2-year, $12 million deal with the Timberwolves, and the NFL has eliminated the Pro Bowl game.
3: Overnight lows dip near 59 under mostly clear skies. Dip to 59 under mostly clear skies. Today brings some sun breaking through, highs in the low 80s. Tonight stays fair, lows in the mid 50s. Tomorrow look for a few passing clouds, highs again in the low 80s. Saturday turns mostly cloudy, highs in the mid 70s, winds south at 10. Then Sunday, rain develops. Highs in the mid 80s, lows in the upper 60s overnight with south winds holding at 10.

Overnight lows dip near 59 under mostly clear skies. Today brings some sun breaking through, highs in the low 80s. Tonight stays fair, lows in the mid-50s. Tomorrow look for a few passing clouds, highs again in the low 80s. Saturday turns mostly cloudy, highs in the mid-70s, winds south at 10. Then Sunday, rain develops, highs in the mid-80s, lows in the upper 60s overnight with south winds holding at 10.

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1: In baseball, Kyle Schwarber is the first player to hit 40 home runs this season.
2: 2-2 pitch. Swung on. Hit deep. Right field on its way. That ball is gone. A mammoth three-run home run for Kyle Schwarber, number 40 on the season. And he has put the Phillies up 6-0 here in the second inning.
1: Phillies Radio Network on the call. They shut out the Mariners 6-0. The Blue Jays snapped the Royals' 9-game win streak with a 3-0 victory. The Braves walked it off against the Dodgers 6-5. Roky Sasaki left the game in the fourth inning with blister pain, and he's headed to the IL. Pete Alonso hit his 32nd home run of the season as the Orioles held on to beat the Cardinals 8-7. In the NBA, Jonathan Kuminga has agreed to a 2-year, $12 million deal with the Timberwolves, and the NFL has eliminated the Pro Bowl game.
3: Overnight lows dip near 59 under mostly clear skies. Today brings some sun breaking through, highs in the low 80s. Tonight stays fair, lows in the mid-50s. Tomorrow look for a few passing clouds, highs again in the low 80s. Saturday turns mostly cloudy, highs in the mid-70s, winds south at 10. Then Sunday, rain develops, highs in the mid-80s, lows in the upper 60s overnight with south winds holding at 10.

0: Hey, it's Reed and Chelsea with you. Open house for our kindergartner. Almost.
1: Oh my gosh.
0: Next year, we had the open house. Met his teacher last night. It's quite a thing, Chels.
1: I need a tissue.
0: You're fine. He's ready. I've told people, have gone, are you ready? And I said, oh, if he was doing...
1: I'm literally...

0: being emotional.
1: If he was doing pre-K, I would be, that would be a problem. He needs to go to kindergarten. He needs to step it up.
0: I know, but I, when do you feel like the kids change from like little kids to...
1: Seven? Eight?
0: Oh, goodness. I thought you were going to say 8 or 9.
1: He still has moments where it's like, oh, he's a little kid. But it's good. You want, he's excited. He's so excited for school. Man. I'm excited. He's excited. I know you're excited.
0: Yeah.
1: And I was a kid who, I was very good at school. Did not like school. I was just good at the game.
0: Okay.
1: I want him to see if some way, somehow I can keep him into it and embrace learning and all that stuff.
0: Right.
1: So, yeah, the open house was neat. And it's just funny. You see a lot of relieved parents. They're almost there. And you see a lot of teachers like, oh, boy, here
0: it
1: comes.
0: Right, right.
1: The tidal wave. You can see it off in the distance.
0: Right. It's passing the baton over.
1: Hurricane, you know, is coming, is going to be making landfall next week. So here we go.

0: comes.
1: Right, right.
0: The tidal wave, you can see it off in the distance.
1: Right, it's passing the baton over Reed.
0: Hurricane, is coming, is going to be making landfall next week. So here we go.

0: Hey, it's Chelsea. He's Reed. Reed, it was amazing to see all the tributes pouring in yesterday for the one and only Dolly Parton. Of course, they lit up the Empire State Building last night at exactly 9:25 in pink. And even across the pond, Reed, at the Buckingham Palace, they played 9 to 5 while it was the changing of the guards. Isn't that something? Just her influence?
1: Yeah. I really, we've had some very, there's a difference between famous people and then people who just really made an impact.
0: Yes.
1: And
0: that's a good point, Reed.
1: Dolly, famous, but just the impact. Mm-hmm. We had coworkers that were literally busted up yesterday afternoon.
0: I know.
1: And it's just like, they never met her.
0: Right.
1: But you feel like you knew Dolly.
0: I feel like everybody felt like they knew her, and she just did such good for the world and was so positive, treated everybody, you know, the way that you would want to be treated. And I think that that's the energy we all want and we need around.
1: We're all imperfect, but I feel like she just, you know, she was a lot of the best of, you know, what we should try to do.
0: Yes.
1: So, yeah, very, very cool to see all that outpouring of support. And as we said yesterday, you know, never gone. I mean, her impact with the music, the philanthropy, all that will.

0: Reading Chelsea along with you. All right, Chelsea, so remember we talked about those NFL guys who were maybe going to go back to college?
1: Yes, because yeah. There was maybe more money.
0: You've had leagues, the Big Ten and the SEC have said that is not happening.
1: Oh, really?
0: They have said that is not allowed. The SEC, I guess, has basically said we're going to be suspending coaches if they try to do this, which it was LSU that was trying to do this. And the thing that a lot of people made the point about that I think is important is if the LSU were going to do it, it was anybody could do it. Mm-hmm. So you don't want to be the only person not doing it. This is where it's important for the commissioners to say,
1: right.
0: This is not happening.
1: Yeah, you have to have somebody policing this stuff. You know what I'm saying?
0: Yeah. And the NFL now, and it's nice to see the league also in alignment with this, the NFL has said any player who leaves an NFL roster to return to college football this year will be barred from signing with any NFL team for the remainder of the 2026 season.
1: Right, yeah.
0: So you're not, isn't AAA, MLB, back and forth. That's not what this is. So between the biggest conferences going no and the NFL saying you leave, you're out for the season. You can come back next year, but you're not coming back here this year.
1: Right.
0: I think that that's probably going to squash this thing.
1: Okay.

0: country music news. Shell's continuing to talk about Dolly Parton for those who haven't had a chance to see the video that Brian Seaver did.
1: Her nephew.
0: Yeah, son of Cassie Parton. He said in it that I'm representing the Parton and Owens family, announcing the passing of my aunt, Dolly Rebecca Parton Dean. Sister, sis, and granny to one generation, and Gigi to the next.
1: Oh, that's cute.
0: And he said it's an honor that is mixed with absolute pride and great sadness, but sadness lies with us, not with Dolly. She has lived in the light and is in the arms of Jesus, surely met by Carl, her husband.
1: Yes.
0: Her parents and countless others who have watched her and longed to meet her in the heavens. And yeah, what was amazing, it was a brief battle with cancer.
1: Right.
0: And as we had talked about yesterday, how she had just recorded a video a few days prior.
1: I know.
0: And
1: she was admitted into the hospital on Friday.
0: Yeah, at Vanderbilt Ingram Cancer Center in Nashville. And, yeah, her representatives confirmed to TMC that it was a brief battle with cancer. So, I guess Dolly had asked her nephew, I think it was years ago, to do that.
1: Sure.
0: She wanted him to record that announcement at some point, which would be such an interesting conversation.
1: Right.
0: A lot of people have conversations with, you know, loved ones. It's like, you know, when I'm gone, but it's like, you know, it's like, and you know, you at your grandpa's funeral, you know, you talked about him. It'd be interesting though, to talk to someone about, we're going to do a video because I need you to be the one, and I want it to come from my family. I don't want it to be just reports here and there. I want us to post something.
1: Right.
0: So you can see why Dolly was doing that.
1: Oh, yes.
0: But that would be an interesting conversation to have, you know, that with Dolly, to be like.
1: But I think she was a woman who thought ahead and, you know, knew what she wanted, obviously.
0: Yeah. No, she had things planned. So, yeah, he had been asked by her years ago to do it when the time came, and he did it beautifully.
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4: In baseball, Kyle Schwarber is the first player to hit 40 home runs this season.
5: 2-2 pitch. Swung on. Hit deep. Right field on its way. That ball is gone. A mammoth three-run home run for Kyle Schwarber, number 40 on the season. And he has put the Phillies up 6-0 here in the second inning.
4: Phillies Radio Network on the call. They shut out the Mariners 6-0. The Blue Jays snapped the Royals' 9-game win streak with a 3-0 victory. The Braves walked it off against the Dodgers 6-5. Roky Sasaki left the game in the fourth inning with blister pain, and he's headed to the IL. Pete Alonso hit his 32nd home run of the season as the Orioles held on to beat the Cardinals 8-7. In the NBA, Jonathan Kuminga has agreed to a 2-year, $12 million deal with the Timberwolves, and the NFL has eliminated the Pro Bowl game.
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0: It's Reed and Chelsea with you. I tell you, Chelsea, this Labor Day, people have said, so next Monday when we're off, and it's like, no. It's going to be bizarre. Next Thursday is September 3rd, and it won't have been Labor Day yet.
1: I know.

0: It's so weird. How is it next year? I'll have to look ahead.
1: Would it be the earliest? Does it go all the way back? And as we always ask, does leap year fall into this? We have had to have experienced this before in our lives every 7 years or something, I think. But this is just bizarre to have Labor Day. I mean,
0: Labor Day is the 6th next year. Why would that be?
1: Are we going to start just going back one day at a time? I don't pretend to understand how this calendar stuff works. Way? Yeah.
0: But then in 2028, it's the 4th, September 4th.
1: Yeah, I don't pretend to
0: what's
1: have it all
0: happening
1: down
0: here.
1: But it's so strange.
0: 2028 is the leap. Is February 29th.
1: Is a leap year.
0: Yes.
1: And I don't know if that matters. It probably does, but I don't know for sure.
0: It does.
1: But it's going to be so strange having September next week. That was always like, okay, here we are. You know?
0: I know.
1: And I think it's going to feel like a bonus. Will it make Thanksgiving and Halloween seem like it came quicker? I mean, could it make that much of a difference? One week?
0: No.
1: Probably not.
0: No.

0: Hey, it's Reed and Chelsea, keeping you company. All right, Chelsea, remember you drive around the mall, you try and find that spot. Sometimes on a busy Saturday, you just couldn't find it no matter what.
1: A parking spot?
0: Parking spot. Mm. So there's a mall out in New Jersey. It's now charging $2.45 for the first hour in the preferred spots up front. And the operator has rolled out paid front row parking at 23 of its 95-plus properties, including malls in Kentucky, California, Maryland. So it's they're trying to figure out a way to, I think, make a little money off the parking.
1: Mm.
0: And keep in mind, again, that is for the first hour. So I don't know what happens after the second hour, but it's incremental revenue for the mall, says a retail analyst. The mall is definitely a place that has struggled over the last probably 10, 15 years. But I will say this, for all of the talk there is, Chels, about malls struggling, man, I see some packed malls. I see some absolutely jam-packed malls.
1: Yeah. I'm such a proponent of going to the store and trying on the pants or whatever it is. I like to do that, Reed. There are some times where I just need to, you know, get something quick, but I'm such a materialistic person.
0: I wouldn't say that.
1: Nope.
0: Chelsea likes to read the textbook and hold it. She doesn't like to just have it on a screen. She likes to feel the material. No, I get what you mean.
1: Reed, oh my gosh. Touching the material. I'm a material person, not a materialistic person. That's not right.
0: They know who they are, and I will not say who they are. They don't even know how to return items delivered that don't like fit. And I think you finally took this person who is, you know, and showed them, here's how you return something, because I was like, what if it doesn't work? I just keep it.
1: I don't even know who you're speaking about.
0: I'll tell you when I hit the button.
1: Okay.
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2: We start with mostly clear skies and highs in the low 80s. Tonight stays mostly clear, with lows in the mid-50s. Tomorrow brings mostly sunny skies and similar highs in the low 80s, then partly cloudy overnight, with lows in the low 60s. Saturday features more clouds than sun, highs in the mid-70s, and south winds near 10. Sunday, rain looks likely, highs in the mid-80s, with south winds still around 10.

0: Hey, it's Reed and Chelsea. All right, Chelsea, dorm rooms were expensive when you and I were in college, but they have gone up in price. And some of these dorm rooms, my gosh.
1: Really?
0: Chelsea stayed in a brand new dorm her sophomore year.
1: It wasn't brand new, a couple years.
0: Air conditioned.
1: Yes.
0: Which is not a dorm room if it has air conditioning.
1: But you had to share a bathroom. Still. So I say
0: great question.
1: It counts.
0: Would you rather not have AC but your own bathroom? Or AC but share a bathroom?
1: No AC.
0: Own bathroom.
1: Own bathroom. Because
0: I agree.
1: The air conditioning is short-lived.
0: It's short-lived. We're not going to Arizona State. I was talking with someone in Arizona yesterday, Chelsea, 116. But it's a dry heat.
1: Okay.
0: And the guy said, my daughter says so is a microwave oven.
1: Oh, very funny.
0: So anyway, Chelsea, coming up, we're going to talk about the dorm room, the price tag on this.
1: What? It's a specific dorm room.
0: Yes.
1: It's not, because I've seen articles on how kids these days are expecting their dorm room to be Instagram glam.
0: Well, there's a little bit of that, but it's
1: like matching.
0: Yeah, coming up, I'll break it down for you what this is, and it's just like, my gosh.

0: She's Chelsea. I'm Reed. All right, Chelsea, let's talk about the $20,000 dorm room.
1: Are you kidding me? What is
0: These are elaborately curated dorm rooms, monogram pillows. I don't know what that means.
1: Oh, I do. It's a monogram with your initials on it or whatever. Okay.
0: It has that?
1: I don't know. Is it included? Do they decorate it?
0: Custom LED signs, pink ruffled duvets.
1: Oh, yes. That's
0: built-ins. 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
1: Built-in bookcases, built-in for the TV.
0: This is not dorm. 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Yeah, I could show you some pictures of this.
1: How many people are in the room?
0: I think a couple. 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Nashville moms, Julie Beth Fox, and I don't know who else. They launched this design consultant starts at...
1: Okay, so it's a dorm room decorating consultant. It's not like, okay, the rent for the dorm room is $20,000. It's just to decorate this thing.
0: I would think plus the cost of the dorm. Florida State sophomore Cameron Hall.
1: I wouldn't be so sure.
0: Says it's less about the looks and more about self-expression in a shared space.
1: Okay.
0: You need 20 grand to self-express yourself?
1: I mean, I remember going shopping with my mom for, you know, and we went to the store and we got a pink, you know, some sort of bedspread thing. A nice foam mattress pad. That's the key to a dorm room, is get some sort of mattress topper. And...
0: My roommate John brought his electric drum set, so we got everything out of the way and put that underneath my bunk, and we had a drum set in our room the whole year.
1: No TV.
0: And we had a TV across the way. And by the way,
1: but there
0: I
1: was
0: mean,
1: no couch
0: you
1: or anything
0: hit it with your
1: to
0: arms.
1: Sit in on.
0: We sat on the drum set stool.
1: There's one of those.
0: Yeah. Someone could sit on the floor.
1: How
0: were
1: you
0: else.
1: Allowed to have a drum set in there?
0: Yeah, we had to put something under like the bass drum because it goes thump, thump, you know, and we were on like the 10th floor. But some of those dorm rooms at UW-Madison that they've built, those things are unbelievable.
1: Right, right.
0: And they're not maybe 20 grand a year, but like...
1: Reed, I think the 20 grand is only for the decorating.
0: And then they're paying more for just the room, just the year.
1: Yes.
0: Kids, if you're going to college, you should be uncomfortable.
1: Mm.
0: You should be roughing it a little bit, in my opinion.
1: Okay.
0: My sophomore year, I stayed in a hole-in-the-wall apartment.
1: Okay. Reed, we just need to keep it positive here.
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0: She's Chelsea. I'm Reed. I'm seeing Oktoberfest celebrations, Chelsea, all over the place. People, yes. You know, getting the word out. I don't care where you're at. Got such a great German heritage in the state of Wisconsin. And, man, that is... someday, I would like to get to Oktoberfest in Germany for the real deal. Now, my dad has done it. Yeah, my dad has done it.
1: Okay.
0: And he said it's unbelievable.
1: Yeah, people come from everywhere.
0: All around the world. It's the greatest beer in the world. And I really enjoy beer.
1: Yes.
0: In moderation. But I...

0: I really enjoy that stuff. So it's just fun. And Chelsea, I was helping her unload some groceries, being the husband that I am.
1: Oh, here we go.
0: I saw some stuff for making chili, which was good.
1: That is not true. That's not goulash stuff, is it? Lasagna soup.
0: Okay. Then I was wrong.
1: I'm not getting chili preparations yet.
0: I thought you were
1: It's more of an October thing. But I am craving food in the crock pot. I know you can make food in the crock pot in the summer, but it's something about the stews and the chilies and the soups.
0: Well, I would really hope we're going to have chili at least for one football Sunday in September.
1: I don't want chili when it's warm out.
0: I'm betting before the end of September we'll have...
1: Okay.
0: This got me excited. Badger football kicking off. Kids don't like the chili. Too bad. These kids, I'm so tired of, you know, I got a 5- and a 2-year-old judging what we eat. Telling me they don't like stuff.
1: It's true.
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3: Here are some stories we are working on today. According to the Occupational Safety and Health Administration, a person died at an incident at a plant in Columbia County earlier this month. Authorities in Marquette County took a driver into custody for their 12th OWI offense following a traffic stop Tuesday night. The Department of Workforce Development will be holding a job fair in Sauk County on Monday. The DOT is looking for input about the American with Disabilities Act transition plan. And the annual Taste of Portage Market Fair is this weekend, tomorrow night, and Saturday.
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0: guys on when I'm on my way to work.
1: 100.1. Just play Get Country all the time.
2: You guys are awesome.
1: Thunder.

0: Hey, it's Chelsea. He's Reed. Reed, earlier in the show, we were just talking about Labor Day and it being late. So then I looked up, obviously, the Packers don't play on Labor Day. Like, there's no NFL that weekend at all, right?
1: No, that's their, they take that off.
0: Okay. So the first game for the Packers is September 13th versus the Vikings at 3:30. Wow, I love the 3:30 game. Anyway, so then I thought, okay, if that got bumped, what does that mean for the schedule? You know how I am. I like to think ahead. And I had heard that this was a crisis. So last year, the Super Bowl took place on February 8th, 2026. The Super Bowl this year, folks, lands on Valentine's Day. So how is that going to, you know, this whole Labor Day thing bumped the Super Bowl back a week. So now it lands on Valentine's Day, February 14th. That is not going to go over well between some guys and gals. Let's just say that.
1: I feel bad for the restaurants. That
0: maybe they would go Saturday.
1: I hope they do. I hope it doesn't affect anybody.
0: Can you imagine, like, you're spending your Valentine's Day watching the Super Bowl?
1: Well, fellas, we don't have to plan.
0: Oh, man.
1: We don't have to plan Valentine's Day anymore because, yeah, that's...
0: Because technically, Saturday, February 13th is Galentine's Day.
1: So you gals do your thing. You know where we'll be Sunday.
0: So just skip Valentine's Day all together, Reed?
1: Well, you can celebrate it together watching the game. Chelsea likes to tell me for a finale.

0: the show. This is my Super Bowl. No, we're talking about Super Bowl.
1: Yeah.
0: This is literally the Super Bowl.
1: It's back at SoFi Stadium this year.
0: Yeah, they're going to have it every few years, I would think.
1: Okay.
0: And build that behemoth and not have it be there.

0: Reed and Chelsea with you. I have felt allergies for the last 2 days.
1: I know.
0: And I am not, I don't have allergies typically.
1: Yeah.
0: You had a rough June, as a lot of people did.
1: Oh, and let's not even talk about June.
0: I was pretty much fine. And now the last 2 days, it's not a cold, it's not, it's
1: something
0: itchy nose, sneezing.
1: I don't know what it is, but yes, the kids have been sneezing.
0: Is it, if anybody, 910-912-6060, if you know what that is, it's obviously not grass. Corn has not been.
1: Hay?
0: Is it hay?
1: I don't know.
0: Our corn next to where we live has not, they've not done anything with that.
1: No.
0: I had a dream last night.
1: Oh.
0: That all the corn was gone.
1: Oh.
0: Except for just a stalk here or there. And I was like, I wonder why.
1: They did that.
0: They did that. And then I thought, is this not early? And then when I looked outside this morning, I was like, yeah, just a dream.
1: Oh, that's weird.
0: And I didn't think about the dream until I looked out and saw the corn. And I was like,
1: what does it
0: mean? I had
1: that
0: dream.
1: That means something.
0: Well, anywho, what's that stuff else?
1: Elsa.
0: No. What is that other stuff in the air that bothers you?
1: The green stuff. Pollen.
0: But we're past all that.
1: No, I know, but there's something else going on.
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3: Magnum Media Sports. Late result from the tennis court on Tuesday. Baraboo fell to Wanakee in the Badger Large 6-1. The lone win coming from Leah Kierzig. Boston was swept by Sparta 7-0. Tennis today, Baraboo at home with Monona Grove. Portage hosts Sauk

0: Perry, Reedsburg at McFarland, Mauston at West Salem. Girls Golf, a large invitational at Northern Bay, Portage, Wisconsin Dells, Baraboo, and Reedsburg among the teams. 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Portage will be at home with Baraboo tonight. Tomorrow night, Reedsburg will host DeForest, Wisconsin Dells at home with River Valley, Mauston hosts Cambridge. Elsewhere, tomorrow, Partyville at home with Adams Friendship, Poinette at Wautoma. The Brewers got past the Mets last night, 8-1. A four-run second inning propelled them to the victory. Bryce Terang, a home run with three RBI. Sal Frelick in his return with three base hits, knocking in a pair. Cooper Pratt, two hits, scoring twice. Luis Lara and Garrett Mitchell, two hits apiece. Robert Gasser struck out six for the victory. Tonight on 97.3 FM and AM 1400, it's the Brewers and Mets. 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
2: We start with mostly clear skies and highs in the low 80s. Tonight stays mostly clear, with lows in the mid-50s. Tomorrow brings mostly sunny skies and similar highs in the low 80s, then partly cloudy overnight, with lows in the low 60s. Saturday features more clouds than sun, highs in the mid-70s, and south winds near 10. Sunday, rain looks likely, highs in the mid-80s, with south winds still around 10.

0: Reed and Chelsea with you. Chelsea and I took the kids and your sister and your mom and her kid to a musical for Frozen, which was very, very cool. I'm not usually a musical fan. I like plays more than musicals.
1: We need to send your grandma pictures of you at a musical.
0: Yeah.
1: Reed.
0: She's in Minneapolis and she loves live theater. And I tell her, I'll go to a play with you, Grandma. I'm not a huge musical fan. I left, was it Hamilton or Hamlet? Whatever. What was it? I left early.
1: Hamilton.
0: I left it at the intermission. And people are like, you know, if you leave those doors, you can't come back. I said, see ya. Anyway, Chelsea, on Broadway, Ron Weasley himself, Harry Potter, is going to be on Broadway and people could see him. He's going to reprise Rupert Grint. Will reprise Ron Weasley and Harry Potter and the Cursed Child at the Lyric Theater in New York. The run starts Tuesday, February 2nd next year, closes Sunday, May 30th, 17 weeks total. And, yeah, he is going to be actually on Broadway, I believe.
1: Wow.
0: Yeah, he's going to be on Broadway playing that character. I think it's 15 years later.
1: That's weird.
0: So we're just bringing all the stuff back, Chelsea.
1: But kind of cool. But I think, you know, this leads into a bigger conversation about nostalgic things, yeah. Right? We have the Devil Wears Prada came back this summer.
0: How does the guy in 10 days?
1: I was just going to say earlier this week, we talked about my absolute favorite movies. How to Lose a Guy in 10 Days, that's coming a sequel. I think people are craving nostalgia, craving things that are familiar.
0: And people don't want to take risks. They're shelling out all this money for a movie. They're like, we want something we know will work. Same thing on Broadway.
1: It's not a, you know, that's not a bad idea.
0: That's what it is. I'm telling you, Chelsea, the money people are like, okay. I want to know it'll work. Toy Story 5, yep. Got all the brand and the IP and the whole thing.

OWI offense following a traffic stop Tuesday night. It occurred in Packwaukee. James Zinke failed a field sobriety test and was taken into custody. No one was injured in the incident. There was a fatal incident at a plant in Columbia County earlier this month. The Occupational Safety and Health Administration is investigating what happened at Seneca Foods in Cambria August 2nd. No information has been released as of yet. The State Department of Workforce Development will be hosting a job fair in Sauk County next week. More than a dozen prospective employers will be at the West Square Building in downtown Baraboo Monday from 1 until 3 o'clock. The DOT is looking for input about their Americans with Disabilities Act transition plan. The plan will highlight efforts to improve accessibility on the state's transportation system. It also aims to find the specific barriers within their facilities and transportation infrastructure. Online comments will be taken at the DOT's website through September 17th. And the annual Taste of Portage Market Fair is this weekend, tomorrow night, and Saturday in downtown Portage. Live music, a car show, food, of course, and kids' activities. For a complete schedule of events, go to portagewi.com. Our next chance of predicted precipitation comes up Saturday afternoon into the new week. Now you're up to date. I'm Tom Demeen, Magnum Media News.

0: Reed, there's Chels.
1: Reed, yesterday, Dolly Parton's longtime manager released a statement just saying, quote, "We will ensure many dreams that she had yet to fulfill are brought to life," end quote. So then that kind of got, you know, I was thinking. He went on to say that there were many projects that she had in development, and you may see unreleased music, products, books, experiences, and campaigns launched, but you can have confidence knowing that she has placed her personal stamp on it. So there's things that are going to be coming.
0: Yeah, she never stopped.
1: She really didn't, Reed, and this is quite a gem. So she has an unreleased song titled My Place in History. It is in a locked chestnut box at Dollywood's Resort. And this song was recorded in 2015, just when the resort had opened. And the instructions are to leave this song sealed in the box until January 19th of 2046, which would have been her 100th birthday. So in the box is a CD player, just to make sure. Dolly wanted to just make sure people would have a way to listen to the music. So wow, Reed, that is really, she really thought of everything, and to have that, you know, possibly be released in 2046.
0: We gotta wait 20 years though.
1: I know.
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4: That's Democrat David Crowley's plan. Crowley and the Democrats seem more interested in raising taxes to fund fraud than fight fraud. Crowley raised property taxes in Milwaukee County.
9: Crowley recommends increasing the property tax levy.
4: David Crowley even wants to expand the fraud-ridden state Medicaid program.
10: Are you in favor of expanding Medicaid?
11: Oh, absolutely.
4: The David Crowley plan. 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

0: Country music news, Chels. Grab a tissue here. Dolly had said the song she wanted played at her funeral.
1: Oh, no.
0: And this was in a 2014 interview. Entertainment Weekly interview.
1: Okay.
0: The thing with Dolly is she was so open to doing interviews and talking about personal things. There's not a ton, you know, we have these answers, even 12 years later. So she was asked to choose the soundtrack of her life, and among the songs she named was If We Never Meet Again, which she said there's a song called If We Never Meet Again. It's an old country gospel church song that talks about if we never meet again this side of heaven, I will meet you on that beautiful shore. And she explained why the song was so personal. She said that was my daddy's favorite. We did sing it at his funeral, and I would like it to be sung at mine. Now, my mom had I Hope You Dance. And sitting there, I didn't know that that was going to be the song we were going to play in church and listening to that recording.
1: Oh, wow.
0: And it struck me as a child as I was listening to those words. And then I went to the state fair. I don't remember how many years ago. It wasn't that many years ago. And watched Leanne Womack perform that song. And I was by myself. And it was...
1: Wow, Brain.
0: Yeah, it was emotional.
1: Sure.
0: And she sang it, and I got up, and I left. And I'm like, that's what I needed. And not that I didn't want to see the rest of her show, but that was all I had energy for that. So, yeah, again, Dolly, so willing to share so many of these personal things, and what a beautiful song. It sounds like they're going to sing at her funeral.
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3: 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Late result from the tennis court on Tuesday. Baraboo fell to Wanakee in the Badger Large 6-1. The lone win coming from Leah Kirzig. Boston was swept by Sparta 7-0. Tennis today. Baraboo at home with Monona Grove. Portage hosts Sauk Prairie. Reedsburg at McFarland. Boston at West Salem. Girls Golf, a large invitational at Northern Bay, Portage, Wisconsin Dells, Baraboo, and Reedsburg among the teams competing in that event. High school football week 2 kicks off tonight with non-conference games across the area. Portage will be at home with Baraboo tonight. Tomorrow night, Reedsburg will host DeForest, Wisconsin Dells at home with River Valley, Mauston hosts Cambridge. Elsewhere, tomorrow, Partyville at home with Adams Friendship, Poinette at Wautoma. The Brewers got past the Mets last night, 8-1. A 4-run second inning propelled them to the victory. Bryce Terang, a home run with 3 RBI. Sal Frelick in his return with 3 base hits, knocking in a pair. Cooper Pratt, 2 hits, scoring twice. Luis Lara and Gasser struck out

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0: Hey, it's Reed and Chelsea with you. Open house for our kindergartner. Almost.
1: Oh my gosh.
0: Next year, we had the open house. Met his teacher last night. That's quite a thing, Chelsea.
1: I need a tissue.
0: You're fine. He's ready. I've told people have gone, are you ready? And I said, oh, if he was doing...
1: I'm literally being emotional.
0: If he was doing pre-K, I would be... That would be a problem. He needs to go to kindergarten. He needs to step it up.
1: I know, but when do you feel like the kids change from like little kids to...
0: Seven?
1: Eight? Oh, goodness. I thought you were going to say eight or nine.
0: He still has moments where it's like, oh, he's a little kid. But it's good. He's excited. He's so excited for school.
1: Man.
0: I'm excited. He's excited. I know you're excited.
1: Yeah.
0: And I was a kid who, I was very good at school. Did not like school. I was just good at the game.
1: Okay.
0: I want him to see if some way, somehow I can keep him into it and embrace learning and all that stuff.
1: Right.
0: So, yeah, the open house was neat. And it's just funny. You see a lot of relieved parents. They're almost there. And you see a lot of teachers like, oh boy, here
1: right,
0: it comes.
1: Right, right.
0: The tidal wave, you can see it off in the distance.
1: Right. It's passing the baton over.
0: Hurricane, you know, is coming, is going to be making landfall next week. So here we go. I can

0: Chelsea Hees Reed. Reed, it was amazing to see all the tributes pouring in yesterday for the one and only Dolly Parton. Of course, they lit up the Empire State Building last night at exactly 925 in pink. And even across the pond, Reed, at the Buckingham Palace, they played 9 to 5 while it was the changing of the guards. Isn't that something, just her influence?
1: Yeah. I really, we've had some very, there's a difference between famous people and then people who just really made an impact.
0: Yes.
1: And
0: that's a good point, Reed.
1: Dolly, famous, but just the impact. Mm-hmm. We had coworkers that were literally busted up yesterday afternoon.
0: I know.
1: And it's just like, they never met her.
0: Right.
1: But you feel like you knew Dolly.
0: I feel like everybody felt like they knew her, and she just did such good for the world and was so positive, treated everybody, you know, the way that you would want to be treated. And I think that that's the energy we all want and we need around.
1: We're all imperfect, but I feel like she just, you know, she was a lot of the best of, you know, what we should try to do.
0: Yes.
1: So, yeah, very, very cool to see all that outpouring of support. And as we said yesterday, you know, never gone. I mean, her impact with the music, the philanthropy, all that will last for generations.
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5: We start with mostly clear skies and highs in the low 80s. Tonight stays mostly clear, with lows in the mid-50s. Tomorrow brings mostly sunny skies and similar highs in the low 80s, then partly cloudy overnight, with lows in the low 60s. Saturday features more clouds than sun, highs in the mid-70s, and south winds near 10. Sunday, rain looks likely. Highs in the mid-80s, with south winds still around 10.
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0: Look, moving on.
1: Reed and Chelsea, along with you. All right, Chelsea, so remember we talked about those NFL guys who were maybe going to go back to college?
2: Yes, because there was maybe more money.
1: You've had leagues, the Big Ten and the SEC have said that is not happening.
2: Oh, really?
1: They have said that is not allowed. The SEC, I guess, has basically said we're going to be suspending coaches if they try to do this, which it was LSU that was trying to do this. And the thing that a lot of people made the point about that I think is important is if the LSU were going to do it, it was anybody could do it. Mm-hmm. So you don't want to be the only person not doing it. This is where it's important for the commissioners to say,
2: right,
1: this is not happening.
2: Yeah, you have to have somebody policing this stuff. You know what I'm saying?
1: Yeah. And the NFL now, and it's nice to see the league also in alignment with this, the NFL has said any player who leaves an NFL roster to return to college football this year will be barred from signing with any NFL team for the remainder of the 2026 season.
2: Right. Yeah.
1: So you're not, this isn't Triple A, MLB, back and forth. That's not what this is. So between the biggest conferences going no, and the NFL conferences going no, and the NFL saying you leave, you're out for the season. You can come back next year, but you're not coming back here this year.
2: Right.
1: I think that that's probably going to squash this thing.
2: Okay.
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4: Marquette County authorities took a driver into custody for their 12th OWI offense following a traffic stop Tuesday night in Packwaukee. James Zinke displayed signs of impairment and after failing a field sobriety test was taken into custody. No one was injured. A fatal incident at a plant in Columbia County is being investigated by OSHA. It occurred August 2nd at the Seneca Foods Corporation location in Cambria. No information has been released as of yet. The State Department of Workforce Development will be hosting a job fair in Sauk County next week. More than a dozen prospective employers will be at the West Square Building in downtown Marabu Monday afternoon from 1 until 3. The DOT wants to hear from the public about their American with Disabilities Act transition plan. It'll highlight efforts to improve accessibility on the state's transportation system and aims to find the specific barriers within their facilities and transportation infrastructure. Public comments accepted online through the DOT's website through September 17th. The annual Taste of Portage Market Fair is this weekend, tomorrow night and Saturday. Live music, food of course, a car show, and lots of kids activities. For a complete schedule of events, go to portagewi.com. Our next chance of predicted precipitation comes up Saturday afternoon into the new week. And there is a full moon tonight. The Sturgeon Moon will reach peak illumination at just after 11 o'clock. Now you're up to date. I'm Tom Demeen, Magnum Media News.
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0: Hey, it's Reed and Chelsea with you. I tell you, Chelsea, this Labor Day, people have said, so next Monday when we're off, and it's like, no. It's going to be bizarre. Next Thursday is September 3rd, and it won't have been Labor Day yet.
1: I know. It's so weird. How is it next year? I'll have to look ahead.
0: Would it be the earliest? Does it go all the way back? And as we always ask, does leap year fall into this? We have had to have experienced this before in our lives every 7 years or something, I think. But this is just bizarre to have Labor Day. I mean,
1: Labor Day is the 6th next year. Why would that be?
0: Are we going to start just going back one day at a time? I don't pretend to understand how this calendar stuff works. Way? Yeah.
1: But then in 2028, it's the 4th, September 4th.
0: Yeah, I don't pretend to
1: what's
0: have it all
1: happening
0: down
1: here.
0: But it's so strange.
1: 2028 is the leap. Is February 29th.
0: Is a leap year.
1: Yes.
0: And I don't know if that matters. It probably does, but I don't know for sure.
1: It does.
0: But it's going to be so strange having September next week. That was always like, okay, here we are. You know?
1: I know.
0: And I think it's going to feel like a bonus. Will it make Thanksgiving and Halloween seem like it came quicker? I mean, could it make that much of a difference? One week?
1: No.
0: Probably not.
1: No.

0: Hey, it's Reed and Chelsea, keeping you company. All right, Chelsea, remember you drive around the mall, you try and find that spot. Sometimes on a busy Saturday, you just couldn't find it no matter what.
1: A parking spot?
0: Parking spot.
1: Mm.
0: So there's a mall out in New Jersey. It's now charging $2.45 for the first hour in the preferred spots up front. And the operator has rolled out paid front row parking at 23 of its 95-plus properties, including malls in Kentucky, California, Maryland. So it's they're trying to figure out a way to, I think, make a little money off the parking.
1: Mm.
0: And keep in mind, again, that is for the first hour. So I don't know what happens after the second hour, but it's incremental revenue for the mall, says a retail analyst. The mall is definitely a place that has struggled over the last probably 10, 15 years. But I will say this, for all of the talk there is, Chelsea, about malls struggling, man, I see some packed malls. I see some absolutely jam-packed malls.
1: Yeah. I'm such a proponent of going to the store and trying on the pants or whatever it is. I like to do that, Reed. There are some times where I just need to, you know, get something quick, but I'm such a materialistic person.
0: I wouldn't say that.
1: Nope.
0: Chelsea likes to read the textbook and hold it. She doesn't like to just have it on a screen. She likes
1: absolutely
0: to feel
1: not
0: the material. No, I get what you mean. I get what you mean.
1: Reed,
0: can I say,
1: oh my gosh, touching the material. I'm a material person, not a materialistic person. That's not right.
0: They know who they are, and I will not say who they are.

0: they don't even know how to return items delivered that don't like fit. And I think finally took this person who is, you know, and showed them, here's how you return something, because I was like, what if it doesn't work? They're like, I just keep it.
1: I don't even know who you're speaking about.
0: I'll tell you when I hit the button.
1: Okay.
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0: Hey, it's Reed and Chelsea. All right, Chelsea. Dorm rooms were expensive when you and I were in college, but they have gone up in price. And some of these dorm rooms, my gosh.
1: Really?
0: Chelsea stayed in a brand new dorm her sophomore year.
1: It wasn't brand new, a couple years.
0: Air conditioned.
1: Yes.
0: Which is not a dorm room if it has air conditioning.
1: But you had to share a bathroom still. So I say
0: great question. Would you rather not have AC but your own bathroom? Or AC but share a bathroom?
1: No AC.
0: Own bathroom.
1: Because
0: I agree.
1: The air conditioning is short-lived.
0: It's short-lived. We're not going to Arizona State. I was talking with someone in Arizona yesterday. It's 116. But it's a dry heat.
1: Okay.
0: And the guy said, my daughter says so is a microwave oven.
1: Oh, very funny.
0: So anyway, Chelsea, coming up, we're going to talk about the dorm room, the price tag on this.
1: What? It's a specific dorm room.
0: Yes.
1: It's not, because I've seen articles on how kids these days are expecting their dorm room to be Instagram glam.
0: Well, there's a little bit of that, but it's
1: like matching.
0: Yeah, coming up, I'll break it down for you what this is, and it's just like, my gosh.

0: She's Chelsea. I'm Reed. All right, Chelsea, let's talk about the $20,000 dorm room.
1: Are you kidding me? What is
0: These are elaborately curated dorm rooms, monogram pillows. I don't know what that means.
1: Oh, I do. It's a monogram with your initials on it or whatever. Okay.
0: It has that?
1: I don't know. Is it included? Do they decorate it?
0: Custom LED signs, pink ruffled duvets.
1: Oh, yes. That's
0: built-ins. I don't know if built-ins or TV or what, but they're going viral here.
1: Built-in bookcases, built-in for the TV.
0: This is not dorm. When does it go from being a dorm room to a suite? Yeah, I could show you some pictures of this.
1: How many people are in the room?
0: I think a couple. Mississippi designer Shelly Gates told People her custom dorm builds can run up to $20,000. Nashville moms, Julie Beth Fox, and I don't know who else. They launched this design consultant starts at...
1: Okay, so it's a dorm room decorating consultant. It's not like, okay, the rent for the dorm room is $20,000. It's just to decorate this thing.
0: I would think plus the cost of the dorm. Florida State sophomore Cameron Hall says it's less about the looks and more about self-expression in a shared space.
1: Okay.
0: You need 20 grand to self-express yourself?
1: I mean, I remember going shopping with my mom for, you know, and we went to the store and we got a pink, you know, some sort of bedspread thing, a nice foam mattress pad. That's the key to a dorm room, is get some sort of mattress topper. And
0: my roommate John brought his electric drum set, so we got everything out of the way and put that underneath my bunk, and we had a drum set in our room the whole year.
1: No TV.
0: Oh, we had a TV across the way. And by the way,
1: but
0: there
1: was no couch
0: you can hit it with your arms.
1: Sit it on.
0: You sat on the drum set stool.
1: There's one of those.
0: Yeah. Someone could sit on the floor.
1: How were you allowed to have a drum set in there?
0: Yeah, we had to put something under like the bass drum because it goes thump, thump, you know, and we were on like the 10th floor. But some of those dorm rooms at UW-Madison that they've built, those things are unbelievable.
1: Right, right.
0: And they're not maybe 20 grand a year, but like...
1: Reed, I think the 20 grand is only for the decorating.
0: And then they're paying more for just the room, just the year.
1: Yes.
0: Kids, if you're going to college, you should be uncomfortable.
1: Mm.
0: You should be roughing it a little bit, in my opinion.
1: Okay.
0: My sophomore year, I stayed in a hole-in-the-wall apartment.
1: Okay. Reed, we just need to keep it positive here.

0: She's Chelsea. I'm Reed. I'm seeing Oktoberfest celebrations, Chels, all over the place. People, yes. You know, getting the word out. I don't care where you're at. Got such a great German heritage in the state of Wisconsin. And, man, that is... someday, I would like to get to Oktoberfest in Germany for the real deal. Now, my dad
1: really?
0: Has done it. Yeah, my dad has done it.
1: Okay.
0: And he said it's unbelievable.
1: Yeah, people come...

0: From everywhere.
1: All around the world. It's the greatest beer in the world. And I really enjoy beer.
0: Yes.
1: In moderation. But I really enjoy that stuff. So it's just fun. And Chelsea, I was helping her unload some groceries, being the husband that I am.
0: Oh, here we go.
1: And I saw some stuff for making chili, which was good.
0: That is not true.
1: That's not goulash stuff, is it?
0: That is for lasagna soup.
1: Okay. Then I was wrong.
0: I'm not getting chili preparations yet.
1: I thought you were
0: getting prepped for that. It's more of an October thing. But I am craving food in the crock pot. I know you can make food in the crock pot in the summer, but it's something about the stews and the chilies and the soups.
1: Well, I would really hope we're going to have chili at least for one football Sunday in September.
0: I don't want chili when it's warm out.
1: I'm betting before the end of September we'll have
0: okay.
1: It's got me excited. Badger football kicking off.
0: Kids don't like the chili.
1: Too bad. These kids, I'm so tired of, you know, I got a 5- and a 2-year-old judging what we eat. Telling me they don't like stuff.
0: It's true.
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10: We start with mostly clear skies and highs in the low 80s. Tonight stays mostly clear, with lows in the mid-50s. Tomorrow brings mostly sunny skies and similar highs in the low 80s, then partly cloudy overnight, with lows in the low 60s. Saturday features more clouds than sun, highs in the mid-70s, and south winds near 10. Sunday, rain looks likely. Highs in the mid-80s, with south winds still around 10.

0: shoes.
1: Hey, it's Chelsea. He's Reed. Reed, earlier in the show, we were just talking about Labor Day and it being late. So then I looked up, obviously, the Packers don't play on Labor Day. Like, there's no NFL that weekend at all, right?
2: No, that's their, yeah, they take that off.
1: Okay. So the first game for the Packers is September 13th versus the Vikings at 3:30. Wow, I love the 3:30 game. Anyway, so then I thought, okay, if that got bumped, what does that mean for the schedule? You know how I am. I like to think ahead. And I had heard that this was a crisis. So last year, the Super Bowl took place on February 8th, 2026. The Super Bowl this year, folks, lands on Valentine's Day. So, how is that going to, you know, this whole Labor Day thing bumped the Super Bowl back a week, so now it lands on Valentine's Day. Now it lands on Valentine's Day, February 14th. That is not going to go over well between some guys and gals.
2: I feel bad for the restaurants. That
1: maybe they would go Saturday.
2: I hope they do. I hope they do. I hope it doesn't affect anybody.
1: Can you imagine, like, you're spending your Valentine's Day watching the Super Bowl?
2: Well, fellas, we don't have to plan.
1: Oh, man.
2: We don't have to plan Valentine's Day anymore because, yeah, that's...
1: Because technically, Saturday, February 13th, is Galentine's
2: Day. You know where we'll be Sunday?

0: you get out do your thing. Well, you can celebrate it together watching the game. Chelsea likes to tell me for a finale of a show, this is my Super Bowl. No, we're talking about the Super Bowl.
1: Yeah.
0: This is literally the Super Bowl.
1: It's back at SoFi Stadium this year.
0: Yeah, they're going to have it every few years, I would think.
1: Okay.
0: And build that behemoth and not have it be there.
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3: Marquette County authorities took a driver into custody for their 12th OWI offense following a traffic stop Tuesday night. It occurred in Packwaukee. James Zinke failed a field sobriety test and was taken into custody. No one was injured in the incident. There was a fatal incident at a plant in Columbia County earlier this month. The Occupational Safety and Health Administration is investigating what happened at Seneca Foods in Cambria August 2nd. No information has been released as of yet. The State Department of Workforce Development will be hosting a job fair in Sauk County next week. More than a dozen prospective employers will be at the West Square Building in downtown Baraboo Monday from 1 until 3 o'clock. The DOT is looking for input about their Americans with Disabilities Act transition plan. The plan will highlight efforts to improve accessibility on the state's transportation system. It also aims to find the specific barriers within their facilities and transportation infrastructure. Online comments will be taken at the DOT's website through September 17th. And the annual Taste of Portage Market Fair is this weekend, tomorrow night, and Saturday in downtown Portage. Live music, a car show, food, of course, and kids' activities. For a complete schedule of events, go to portagewi.com. Our next chance of predicted precipitation comes up Saturday afternoon into the new week. Now you're up to date. I'm Tom Demeen, Magnum Media News.
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0: Country Music News, Shell's continuing to talk about Dolly. And she talked about if she had had a daughter, she would have named him after her husband, Carl.
1: With an A, Carla.
0: Carla.
1: Yeah. So I just think about, you know, that was in an interview in 2014, I believe. And I just think about, would that name, you know, grab some people? Would we see that climb up the...
0: I think if she had done it, I think it would have.
1: Sure.
0: Yeah. I think a celebrity like Dolly, people would potentially do that. Mm-hmm. We've got our nieces who are... they have kind of names like that, that are named after.
1: Yes.
0: But being gals, their names are can be girl versions or, you know, boy or girl versions of that. But yeah, it's you and I didn't talk that much about names with Grant and Brielle until you were pregnant.
1: Yeah.
0: We weren't like, if it's a boy, we always knew. Mm-hmm. But yeah, that's interesting that she just shared that stuff, you know, like.
1: Right.
0: That's quite personal.
1: It is very personal.
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0: Reed and Chelsea with you. I have felt allergies for the last 2 days.
1: I know.
0: And I am not, I don't have allergies typically.
1: Yeah.
0: You had a rough June, as a lot of people did.
1: Oh, and let's not even talk about June.
0: I was pretty much fine. And now the last 2 days, it's not a cold, it's not even, it's
1: something
0: itchy nose, sneezing.
1: I don't know what it is, but yes, the kids have been sneezing.
0: Is it, if anybody, 910, 912, 60, 60, if you know what that is, it's obviously not grass. Corn has not been.
1: Hay?
0: Is it hay?
1: I don't know.
0: Our corn next to where we live has not, they've not done anything with that.
1: No.
0: I had a dream last night that all the corn was gone.
1: Oh.
0: Except for just the stalk here or there. And I was like, I wonder why.
1: They did that.
0: They did that. And then I thought, is this not early? And then when I looked outside this morning, I was like, yep, just a dream.
1: Oh, that's weird.
0: And I didn't think about the dream until I looked out and saw the corn. I was like,
1: what does it mean?
0: I had that dream.
1: That means something.
0: Well, anywho, what's that stuff else?
1: Elsa?
0: No. What is that other stuff in the air that bothers you?
1: The green stuff. Pollen.
0: We're past all that.
1: No, I know, but there's something else going on.

0: Reed and Chelsea with you. Chelsea and I took the kids and your sister and your mom and her kid to a musical for Frozen, which was very, very cool. I'm not usually a musical fan.
1: That
0: I like plays more
1: me,
0: than musicals.
1: We need to send your grandma pictures of you at a musical.
0: Yeah.
1: Reed.
0: She's in Minneapolis and she loves live theater. And I tell her, I'll go to a play with you, Grandma. I'm not a huge musical fan. I left, was it Hamilton or Hamlet? Whatever. What was it? I left early.
1: Hamilton.
0: I left it at the intermission. And people were like, you know, if you leave those doors, you can't come back. I said, see ya. Anyway, Chelsea, on Broadway, Ron Weasley himself, Harry Potter, is going to be on Broadway and people could see him. He's going to reprise Rupert Grint. Will reprise Ron Weasley in Harry Potter and the Cursed Child at the Lyric Theater in New York. The run starts Tuesday, February 2nd next year, closes Sunday, May 30th, 17 weeks total. And, yeah, he is going to be actually on Broadway, I believe.
1: Wow.
0: Yeah, he's going to be on Broadway playing that character. I think it's 15 years later.
1: That's weird.
0: So we're just bringing all the stuff
1: but
0: back,
1: but kind of cool. But I think, you know, this leads into a bigger conversation about nostalgic things,
0: yeah.
1: Right? We have the Devil Wears Prada came back this summer.
0: How does the guy in 10 days?
1: I was just going to say earlier this week, we talked about my absolute favorite movies. How to Lose a Guy in 10 Days. That's coming a sequel. I think people are crazy.

0: craving nostalgia, craving things that are familiar.
1: And people don't want to take risks. They're shelling out all this money for a movie. They're like, we want something we know will work.
0: It's, yeah.
1: Same thing on Broadway.
0: It's not a, you know, that's not a bad idea.
1: That's what it is. I'm telling you, Chelsea, the money people are like, okay. I want to know it'll work. Toy Story 5, yep. Got all the brand and the IP and the whole thing.

0: I'm Reed. There's Chels.
1: Reed, yesterday, Dolly Parton's longtime manager released a statement just saying, quote, "We will ensure many dreams that she had yet to fulfill are brought to life," end quote. So then that kind of got, you know, us thinking. He went on to say that there were many projects that she had in development, and you may see unreleased music, products, books, experiences, and campaigns launched, but you can have confidence knowing that she has placed her personal stamp on it. So there's things that are going to be coming.
0: Yeah, she never stopped.
1: She really didn't, Reed, and this is quite a gem. So she has an unreleased song titled My Place in History. It is in a locked chestnut box at Dollywood's resort. And this song was recorded in 2015, just when the resort had opened. And the instructions are to leave this song sealed in the box until January 19th of 2046, which would have been her 100th birthday. So in the box is a CD. The song is stored on a CD with a CD player just to make sure. Dolly wanted to just make sure people would have a way to listen to the music. So, wow, Reed, that is really, she really thought of everything, and to have that, you know, possibly be released in 2046.
0: Gotta wait 20 years, though.
1: I know.
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We start with mostly clear skies and highs in the low 80s. Tonight stays mostly clear, with lows in the mid-50s. Tomorrow brings mostly sunny skies and similar highs in the low 80s, then partly cloudy overnight, with lows in the low 60s. Saturday features more clouds than sun, highs in the mid-70s, and south winds near 10. Sunday, rain looks likely, highs in the mid-80s, with south winds still around 10.

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0: Well, we've made it to Thursday. That's a positive that we can go ahead and pat ourselves on the back. Am I right? It's Ritter with you. Just about celebrating small things.
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0: up? It's Ritter. Well, NFL season officially about to kick off here in just a couple of weeks. And now just announced that they are doing away with one game. In fact, it's probably about time they do away with it. Hang on, we're going to talk about it in a few.
1: We look closely at all the data. We pore over test results. 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What we see is you.
2: Here are some stories we are working on today. According to the Occupational Safety and Health Administration, a person died at an incident at a plant in Columbia County earlier this month. Authorities in Marquette County took a driver into custody for their 12th OWI offense following a traffic stop Tuesday night. The Department of Workforce Development will be holding a job fair in Sauk County on Monday. The DOT is looking for input about the American with Disabilities Act transition plan. And the annual Taste of Portage Market Fair is this weekend, tomorrow night, and Saturday.
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0: Okay, get a chance here tonight. You can glance up at the sky. Where we are here, we'll be able to see a partial lunar eclipse. Yeah, it's going to be visible. Even a small chance of catching the northern lights in some areas. So yeah, might be a nice night to head outside tonight.
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1: Skee-ball, the one where you shoot a water gun at a target, the human crane, the giant mule, VR games, dancing games, racing games, the one where you hang in a bar.
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2: Today looks mostly sunny with highs in the low 80s. Skies stay mostly clear overnight with lows dropping to the mid 50s. Tomorrow brings a few clouds and similar highs in the low 80s. Then clouds increase tomorrow night as lows settle in the low 60s. Saturday turns mainly cloudy with a high in the mid 70s and a south wind around 10. Sunday, plan on rain with highs in the mid 80s and south winds continuing near 10.
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It's Ritter, and with the NFL season coming up here in a few weeks, they now just announced that they'll be saying goodbye to the Pro Bowl. And no one here is upset, right? They're still going to do like the voting, so you'll still elect Pro Bowl players, but they're not going to have that weird game that doesn't mean anything that no one wants to play. You know, it's run its course, right? Like, I can't be the only one feeling that way.

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0: It's better hanging with you. And how about some new music today? You want a little new music? How about a brand new Riley Green track off his upcoming album? I got it, and I'll play it for you coming up.
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2: Are you in favor of expanding Medicaid?
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Yo, it's Ritter here, and Riley Green just released the first song from his new album. In fact, it's title track. That's Just Me. Is it just

0: There you go. The full album from Riley Green, the new one that is, dropped September 18th. So if you're a huge fan, countdown's on.
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6: Marquette County authorities. County authorities took a driver into custody for their 12th OWI offense following a traffic stop Tuesday night in Packwaukee. James Zinke displayed signs of impairment and, after failing a field sobriety test, was taken into custody. No one was injured. A fatal

0: incident at a plant in Columbia, China is being investigated.
1: It occurred August 2nd at the Seneca Foods Corporation location in Cambria. No information has been released as of yet. The State Department of Workforce Development will be hosting a job fair in Sauk County next week. More than a dozen prospective employers will be at the West Square Building in downtown Baraboo Monday afternoon from 1 until 3 o'clock. The DOT wants to hear from the public about their American with Disabilities Act transition plan. It'll highlight efforts to improve accessibility on the state's transportation system and aims to find the specific barriers within their facilities and transportation infrastructure. Public comments accepted online through the DOT's website through September 17th. The annual Taste of Portage Market Fair is this weekend, tomorrow night and Saturday. Live music, food, of course, a car show, and lots of kids' activities. For a complete schedule of events, go to portagewi.com. Our next chance of predicted precipitation comes up Saturday afternoon into the new week. And there is a full moon tonight. The Sturgeon Moon will reach peak illumination at just after 11 o'clock. Now you're up to date. I'm Tom Demeen, Magnum Media News.

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0: Well, how about those Brewers, huh? Just hammered the Mets 8-1 and still on top of the National League. In fact, actually, best record in baseball. And, you know, as if this Brewers season hasn't been fun already, I think the fun is still yet to come.
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5: Today looks mostly sunny with highs in the low 80s. Skies stay mostly clear overnight with lows dropping to the mid-50s. Tomorrow brings a few clouds and similar highs in the low 80s. Then, clouds increase tomorrow night as lows settle in the low 60s. Saturday turns mainly cloudy with a high in the mid-70s and a south wind around 10. Sunday, plan on rain with highs in the mid-80s and south winds continuing near 10.

0: Yo, what's up? It's Ritter, and this could be super huge. 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I'll tell you, what's the big deal in just a few?
1: We've seen some very poorly done brake repairs that we've had to go back in and redo and almost replace most of what was done before because it was done incorrectly. 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

0: Medicine is just awesome, right? 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

0: if you've been through the stores, you've seen Halloween there, and you're going, okay, summer's not over yet. 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
2: Marquette County authorities took a driver into custody for their 12th OWI offense. Following a traffic stop Tuesday night, it occurred in Packwaukee. James Zinke failed a field sobriety test and was taken into custody. No one was injured in the incident. There was a fatal incident at a plant in Columbia County earlier this month. The Occupational Safety and Health Administration is investigating what happened at Seneca Foods in Cambria August 2nd. No information has been released as of yet. The State Department of Workforce Development will be hosting a job fair in Sauk County next week. More than a dozen prospective employers will be at the West Square Building in downtown Baraboo Monday from 1 until 3 o'clock. The DOT is looking for input about their Americans with Disabilities Act transition plan. The plan will highlight efforts to improve accessibility on the state's transportation system. It also aims to find the specific barriers within their facilities and transportation infrastructure. Online comments will be taken at the DOT's website through September 17th. And the annual Taste of Portage Market Fair is this weekend, tomorrow night, and Saturday in downtown Portage. 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Our next chance of predicted precipitation comes up Saturday afternoon into the new week. 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I'm Tom Demeen, Magnum Media News.
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0: up? It's Ritter, and yes, I know Christmas is a long ways away, but with the holidays sneaking up on us quicker than you think, Sarah Heavens just announced she's hitting the road for a special holiday concert tour, the Holiday Road, and we'll be making a stop in Green Bay December 16th. And I will tell you, as someone who has seen and knows Sarah Evans singing those, you know, classic holiday tunes, woohoo, it's worth the road trip.
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10: Today looks mostly sunny with highs in the low 80s. Skies stay mostly clear overnight with lows dropping to the mid 50s. Tomorrow brings a few clouds and similar highs in the low 80s. Then clouds increase tomorrow night as lows settle in the low 60s. Saturday turns mainly cloudy with a high in the mid-70s and a south wind around

10. Sunday, plan on rain with highs in the mid-80s and south winds continuing near 10.

0: Well, since Dolly's passing the other day, or the announcement of it anyway, a lot's been talked about with her, including, well, the fact that her song Jolene burst to number one on pretty much all the charts, and now there's a petition about renaming an airport. Now, fill you in on that coming up.
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0: 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And, you know, I don't see it as a bad move, do you?
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0: This is my reminder to parents that have kids going back to school next Monday. 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
1: Today looks mostly sunny with highs in the low 80s. Skies stay mostly clear overnight with lows dropping to the mid 50s. Tomorrow brings a few clouds and similar highs in the low 80s. Then clouds increase tomorrow night as lows settle in the low 60s. Saturday turns mainly cloudy with a high in the mid 70s and a south wind around 10. Sunday, plan on rain with highs in the mid 80s and south winds continuing near 10.

Well, we made it to Thursday. That's a positive that we can go ahead and pat ourselves on the back. Am I right? It's Ritter with you. Just about celebrating small things.

You look moving on. Thunder Country 100.1, and I hate how you look. That is Josh Ross. Kevin Kellogg in for Mike Olson. Today and tomorrow, Mike's doing some golfing. Not sure if it's good or bad, but he's doing some golfing, so we'll find out more when he gets back on Monday. Let you know what's going on around the area. Play some great country music, and we'll talk about not putting Oreos in your kids' lunch for school. That's all coming up. But right now, Brad Paisley, and She's Everything on Thunder Country 100.

0: courtesy of the Red, White, and Blue. Toby Keith, Thunder Country 100.1. So a woman is on Instagram going viral for sharing a mom's group chat where one mom is asking other kindergarten moms to not pack Oreo cookies in their lunches. Now, I know we don't have a school starting yet here in Wisconsin for the most part, but she doesn't want other kids to have Oreos because her daughter doesn't get to have them in her lunch. I don't think that's fair either. So hopefully the other kindergarten moms are just, you know, not listening to this one. Remember when we were kids and we traded lunches in school? If we didn't like what our moms packed, we found somebody who did, and then we took what they liked. Yes, that's how that used to work. Old Dominion, Morgan Wallen, Sugarland, and Tucker Wetmore all coming up on Thunder Country 100.1.
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3: Plenty of sunshine today with highs in the low 80s, with lows near 55. Tomorrow looks fair again, with highs back in the low 80s. Then variable clouds move in tomorrow night as lows settle near 60. Saturday brings more clouds than sun, highs in the upper 70s, lows in the mid 60s, and south breezes near 10. Sunday turns mostly cloudy, with a high in the mid 80s and a south wind at 15.

0: Know you, everything about you makes me want you. 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Don't you?
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Country 100.1, wrapping up a long set of your favorites with George and Luke. Ride, ride, ride, as we're getting closer and closer to getting you out of work for a Thursday. Also closer and closer to getting you ready for the weekend. You got weekend plans? Well, we'll let you know what else is going on around the area, and we'll get you some weather forecast details coming up here on Thunder Country 100.1 with Shibuzi and good news.

0: Sooner Country 100.1, Sleepless in a Hotel Room from Luke Bryan. Weather-wise, tonight, we're looking for some clear skies, maybe some patchy fog in the morning. Look for low near 54. Patchy fog early on Friday, otherwise sunny and a high near 81. Saturday, chance of showers in the afternoon and a high near 77. And more showers and thunderstorms are likely on Saturday night. So enjoy tonight and tomorrow during the day, and then maybe some rain for the weekend. We've got Tom Demeen with local sports, as he'll let you know. High school sports coming up around the area. Brewers in action tonight in New York after that win last night. We've got Jason Aldean, Morgan Wallen, and Thomas Rhett on deck on Thunder Country 100.1.
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3: Magnum Media Sports. Late result from the tennis court on Tuesday. Baraboo fell to Wanakee and the Badger Large 6-1. The lone win coming from Leah Kierzig. Boston was

0: swept by Sparta 7-love. Tennis today, Marabu at home with Monona Grove, Portage hosts Sauk Prairie, Reedsburg at McFarland, Mauston at West Salem. Girls golf, a large invitational at Northern Bay, Portage, Wisconsin Dells, Baraboo, and Reedsburg among the teams competing in that event. High school football week two kicks off tonight with non-conference games across the area. Portage will be at home with Baraboo tonight. Tomorrow night, Reedsburg will host DeForest, Wisconsin Dells at home with River Valley, Mauston hosts Cambridge. Elsewhere, tomorrow, Partyville at home with Adams Friendship, Poinette at Wautoma. The Brewers got past the Mets last night, 8-1. A four-run second inning propelled them to the victory. Bryce Terang, a home run with three RBI. Sal Frelick in his return with three base hits, knocking in a pair. Cooper Pratt, two hits, scoring twice. Luis Lara and Garrett Mitchell, two hits apiece. Robert Gasser struck out six for the victory. Tonight on 97.3 FM and AM 1400, it's the Brewers and Mets. Broadcast time, 5:35. 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

0: Thunder Country 100.1, Thomas Rhett and Make Me Wanna. It's Kevin Kellogg in for Mike Olson. And what are some of the things that you would do to not get invited back to someone else's house? How about touching and moving things? That includes the medicine cabinet. But you wonder, how would people know? Well, you probably disturb the dust. Overstaying your welcome, bringing an uninvited plus one, and showing up empty-handed, all ways to probably not get invited back. Right around the corner, Ella Langley on Thunder Country 100.1.
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3: That's Democrat David Crowley's plan. 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

0: Your Country 100.1 woman from Kane Brown, letting you know that the Portage Food Pantry at 405 East Howard Street is open this afternoon until 6 o'clock. The pantry serves people in the Portage Community School District, so call them for more information, 608-742-3774. That's the Portage Food Pantry, 405 East Howard Street, open this afternoon until 6 o'clock. A long set of your country favorites on the way. Some Little Big Town, Corey Kent, Cole Wetzel, Low Cash, Dan and Shay, Chris Stapleton, and Alexandria Kay. All of that coming up, along with a look at the evening weather on Thunder Country 100.1.
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3: Plenty of sunshine today with highs in the low 80s. Skies stay mostly clear overnight with lows near 55. Tomorrow looks fair again with highs back in the low 80s. Then variable clouds move in tomorrow night as lows settle near 60. Saturday brings more clouds than sun. Highs in the upper 70s, lows in the mid 60s, and south breezes near 10. Sunday turns mostly cloudy with a high in the mid 80s and a south wind at 15.

Country 100.1, straight for the heart, Alexandria Kay with Kevin Kellogg in for Mike Olson on your Thursday afternoon. We're going to talk about mosquitoes. Summer may be wrapping up, but the mosquitoes sure aren't. We'll give you some hints on how to not get bit by a mosquito, along with some shibuzi and jelly roll. Blake Shelton, and here's Morgan Wallen. Post Malone, and I Ain't Coming Back on Thunder Country 100.1.

0: Thunder Country 100.1, Shibuzy and Jelly Rollin', amen. And amen to hopefully the end of the mosquitoes after the summer and the first freeze is gone, but mosquitoes are still out there. Researchers show that they're most attracted to the color red. Well, not because it's the color of blood, but mostly because it's a dark color. Mosquitoes typically avoid lighter colors, and they're even more attracted to the carbon dioxide that we breathe out. So how can you avoid mosquitoes? Well, wear lighter color clothing. That might help. And if you see mosquitoes, hold your breath.
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place. Front page obituary. He was a millionaire. He left his fortune to some guy he barely knew. His kids were mad as hell.

0: Thunder Country, 100.1 People Are Crazy. That's Billy Currington. Tom Demeen's going to stop by with some high school football and sports information. The Brewers winners last night. Let's see if they can do it again tonight in Citi Field to take on the Mets with the Miz on the mound. Tom's got sports and music from Cody Johnson, Ella Langley, Morgan Wallen, and more on Thunder Country, 100.1.
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2: 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Late result from the tennis court on Tuesday. Baraboo fell to Wanakee in the Badger Large, 6-1. The lone win coming from Leah Kierzig. Boston was swept by Sparta 7-0. Tennis today, Baraboo at home with Monona Grove, Portage hosts Sauk Prairie, Reedsburg at McFarland, Boston at West Salem. 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

Bulls, Barrow Boo, and Reedsburg among the teams competing in that event. High school football week two kicks off tonight with non-conference games across the area. Portage will be at home with Barrow Boo tonight. Tomorrow night, Reedsburg will host DeForest. 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Mauston hosts Cambridge. Elsewhere, tomorrow, Partyville at home with Adams Friendship. Poinette at Wautoma. The Brewers got past the Mets last night, 8-1. A four-run second inning propelled them to the victory. Bryce Terang, a home run with three RBI. Sal Frelick in his return with three base hits, knocking in a pair. Cooper Pratt, two hits, scoring twice. Luis Lara and Garrett Mitchell, two hits apiece. Robert Gasser struck out six for the victory. Tonight on 97.3 FM and AM 1400, it's the Brewers and Mets. 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

0: 100.1, Don't Tell on Me. That's Jason Aldean. 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
2: Skies stay mainly clear tonight, with lows near 55. Tomorrow brings more sun than clouds and highs in the low 80s. Then clouds increase tomorrow night as lows settle into the low 60s. Saturday turns mostly cloudy with a high in the upper 70s and a south wind around 10. Sunday's mostly clouds with limited sunshine, highs climbing to the mid 80s, lows in the low 70s, and south winds picking up to 15.

Thunder Country 100.1. That's Hardy from Eric Church, Morgan Wallen, Tim McGraw, and MacArthur, and wrapping up a long set of your favorites. Hi, it's Kevin Kellogg in for Mike Olson. Coming up, we're going to talk about toilet paper, maybe a shortage on the way. We'll also let you know about the River Towns Community Arts Exhibit at the Portage Center for the Arts, and lots more of your favorites like Shaboozy, Luke Bryan, and here's Ella Langley, Choosing Texas on Thunder Country 100.1.

0: Thunder Country 100.1 with good news from Shibuzi, Kevin Kellogg in for Mike Olson today and tomorrow. And here's some news. The River Towns Community Art Exhibit at the Portage Center for the Arts wraps up tomorrow. So go in tomorrow. Celebrate the culture, rich history, and scenic beauty of South Central Wisconsin's River Towns. Free admission. They're open tomorrow afternoon from 1 until 6. This exhibit, some more information can be found at PortageCenterForTheArts.com.
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0: Sports on the way. Weather-wise, clear skies tonight and upper 50s. Tomorrow turning cloudy and in the 80s and some rain moving in on Saturday. That's your forecast. Music from Sam Hunt, Luke Combs, Lady A, Megan Maroney, all on the way on Thunder Country 100.1.
1: Get ready for an utterly unforgettable weekend. The Wisconsin State Cow Chip Throwin' Festival is back September 4th and 5th in Prairie du Sac's Marion Park. 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It's 2 days of fun that'll have you saying, "Holy cow, that was amazing." 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
2: 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Baraboo fell to Wanakee in the Badger Large, 6-1. The lone win coming from Leah Kierzig. Boston was swept by Sparta 7-0. Tennis today. 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Tomorrow night, Reedsburg will host DeForest. 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Elsewhere, tomorrow, Partyville at home with Adams Friendship, Poinette at Wautoma. The Brewers got past the Mets last night, 8-1. A four-run second inning propelled them to the victory. Bryce Terang, a home run with 3 RBI. Sal Frelich in his return with 3 base hits, knocking in a pair. Cooper Pratt, 2 hits, scoring twice. Luis Lara and Garrett Mitchell, 2 hits apiece. Robert Gasser struck out 6 for the victory. Tonight on 97.3 FM and AM 1400, it's the Brewers and Mets. 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

0: Thunder Country 100.1, Megan Maroney and those beautiful things. And since Dolly passed away on Tuesday, a little bit more information about what she's had planned and what she's done over her life. Dolly and her husband Carl never had kids, but they did have a name picked out. If they ever had a daughter, they would have called her Carla. We also find out that there is a new tropical storm forming in the Atlantic Ocean, and it will just happen to be named Dolly. It's the next name on the storm list. I think it's a great coincidence. Evening weather forecast details from Radney Hausner, Corey Kent, John Morgan, and more coming up on Thunder Country 100.1.
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9: Skies stay mainly clear tonight, with lows near 55. Tomorrow brings more sun than clouds and highs in the low 80s. Then clouds increase tomorrow night as lows settle into the low 60s. Saturday turns mostly cloudy with a high in the upper 70s and a south wind around 10. Sunday's mostly clouds with limited sunshine, highs climbing to the mid-80s, lows in the low 70s, and south winds picking up to 15.

Thunder Country 100.1, killing me from Parker McCollum, wrapping up my time with you. In for Mike again tomorrow afternoon after 3 with some more music and great information for you to get you through and get you closer towards the weekend. I'll leave you with Josh Ross and Hate How You Look on Thunder Country 100.1.